Yeah. You want to talk real talk, and this is real talk. 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

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Doing a thing right on the floor, and money, money she making. 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Going crazy, face it.

dirty. 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Too dirty to clean my act up. If you ain't dirty, you ain't here.